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1: 312, go ahead.
0: Changes to a request. 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

5213 response will continue to locate Heshong Bridge Road, Kelly Shore. Car advised he was talking to his neighbor when he noticed that he had an open beer bottle between his legs and he was heading towards Lewis and a black SUV.

0: Roger to 313 and 323, respond for a welfare check, 14021 Sykes Road off Graceham Road. The caller saw someone walk down the train tracks down to the creek, sit down and drink water, and then lay down near the bridge. White or Hispanic male in his 40s or 45, blue pants and a gray t-shirt with a short beard. Danville.
1: Traffic.
0: Good.
2: 144 Dietrich, it's going to be 7 Henry Adams 4916 out of Maryland.
0: 10-4.

0: 네, 괜찮은 남자다, 앞으로.
1: Medic 179 at the hospital, 2032.
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0: 336, respond to a 911, 7415 Grove Road. The subject was calling for advice about nosebleeds, but refused EMS.
1: Turn 4.

And was 196 due, 30, correction, usually to Washington County, 3405 Kessel Road, Boxer 81, unknown medical emergency, PS1, 2038.

Rejected 2311, 2307, respond to a mental 3 Tannery Court on Fifth Avenue. Caller says that his wife has Alzheimer's, and she's out of control, and they can't come around.

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0: B14.
1: All right, Jason is still here. He's fine. He's free to leave whenever. He just can't get a ride back to Cumberland. And I can't reach his mom to let her know that, so I'm clear.
0: Cool.
1: You want a 10-5, so that's fine. I'm gonna pass on that.

0: But the 122 responds to a 911 12,402 Hill Court off Dietrich Road. Somebody yelled in the background, my brother broke his hand, and then the line disconnected.
1: Okay.
0: And we are starting EMS.

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2: Hill Court. Teacher Craig, engine person. Sheriff's Officer Route 9, Bravo 2055.

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Overdose, police en route. Route 2056.

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Campbell's 280 paramedication 23, Miss Nana, due to Praxar distribution. 1213 Northeast Street. Unconscious person placed on the C9, Bravo 2113.

53-28, respond to a trespass, 8955 Jones Road. The caller Ann advised her son's father's not supposed to be there, but he was there, and then he left when she called 911. Nicholas Kellogg, born an 89, 37-year-old white male.

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0: 9-10 Charlie.
1: Nine,
0: 70 westbound, just prior to leaving our route. It's Maryland 4, David King, 5356.
1: 10-4.

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0: Roger to 300. We have a 911 on Bluey First Way. It confirms the location, no emergency accident.
1: Anyway.
0: Painful.
2: Just confirming. You're requesting for police.
1: Yeah, police.
3: Well, you're in central located eastbound 70 to 58. Jamie Hunt, tractor trailer swerving all over the road. It sounds like appropriate KG now at 2128.

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M1692, 1427 Ramblewood Drive, and Heatherwind Drive, and Timber Mill Run. 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

0: 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Was it at the same time you requested the sheriff's office?
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0: Project 122-332, respond to an unknown alarm in the area of Lansdale Parkway and Hydrangea Alley. Call is advising that they're hearing an alarm outside. 21-43.
1: What about track?
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0: 4905.
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0: 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It's on a dark color Toyota Camry.

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0: 315-10-4. Frederick 4905, welfare.
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1: 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Frederick, 323, welfare.

0: 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Projector 323.
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0: Frederick 316, Welfare.
2: Okay.
0: 10-4, Frederick 331, Welfare. 10-4. Frederick to 323.
3: One point two, I'll start them.
0: 122-10-4.
1: Three 11 Frederick, I was unable to get a hold of myself, and 315 will start as well.
0: 311-10-4-300 direct.
3: Yes, sir.
0: Frederick 2323.
3: 1-2, Frederick. Can you call the 1017 so you can get a hold of them?
0: That's right.

0: Turner for the guy. I don't like him. He's okay.
1: Fred's okay.
2: I'm okay.
1: 323, Kimball. Units responding to 323 direct.
0: Not sure. Copy right 10-8.

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49, 34, Frank, traffic. Ninth and Souter, Maryland Tag, 8 George George, 6146.

0: 9-10 Charlie.
1: Nine ten, go ahead.
0: Me 340 westbound at Burkittsville Road. It's Pennsylvania registration, Mary X-ray Sam 9016.
1: Nine ten, Dibble.

Frederick Dupree, 28, responding to a vehicle accident. Anonymous caller advised at 11,130 Buckman Road that there was an accident with an intoxicated driver and a purple Chevy Camaro.

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0: 312.
1: You can make 327 primary. 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I'll take 328.
0: 328, you're correct.
1: Yeah.
0: Can
2: 336 traffic.
0: Go ahead.
2: 85 on Crestwood Boulevard out of Maryland, 3 Boyd King, 6297.
0: 336, simple.

0: Medic to 4905, respond to a request, officer, at the Brunswick Campground, 40 Canal Road. It's a homeless man wandering around, bothering people, sitting at their campsite.
1: Camel. We're at 3430. You can clearly stop 71 and have into that.
0: 10-4.

0: 122, respond to a suspicious vehicle in front of 3362 Urbana Pike, Building B, the smoke shop. There's a vehicle parked out front of the smoke shop. Black Toyota Prius.
1: .22, was that for me?
0: That's correct.
1: Okay, I'm out with 323 right now.
0: Yeah, boy.
2: 28 traffic.

0: would be the 10,100 block of Putnam Road, Maryland 64298 Nora. It's going to be on that purple Camaro.
1: Ten four.
2: Suspicious.
1: Three thirty-two, 10-4.

0: 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Okay. 328 and Wolf.
1: That's Friday.
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0: 64, AM and Travis Southbound, you've got my driver. MD 102-767-37644. Also put the tag on the car in case it doesn't show up. 7 Golf Tango 9023. 7 Golf Tango 9023. Now be on field sobriety.
1: Got it, sir. On field sobriety 2239. We're still walking in.

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1: /315, you're right.
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2: Sir.
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1: Go ahead.
2: Montague, Rosemont, 4 Frank Adam, 3641 through Malcolm.
1: Temple.

0: 35 years, I know this one goes. 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I don't have a full his permit. I already got it. He's 5 minutes old. Okay.
1: Pennsylvania. Mary Victor Charles, 336 TIP.
2: Devoir.
3: Three twelve.
1: Anyone closer to the PBT?
2: Any units with the PBT?
0: 331.
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0: And what?

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1: Can you open the AOPD at the LEC for State, please?
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Seizure number, Bravo 2258.

It was 148 ALS 20 responding, 5040 Dobbs Road, Queen Calico Rocks Road, Cyclone Road, Fusion on Bravo 2301.

0: 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Commercial fire alarm 9, Charlie. 2304.
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0: 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Other than inside Alpha Bravo, we'll be investigating.
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0: 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Trouble breathing 9, Bravo, 2311.
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0: approaching all cars. Clay Street, east of 15 northbound. Tom 77 caller advises a silver BMW was being followed northbound on 15 from Virginia into Maryland. Made the turn into the Point of Rocks area. Again, the BMW, silver in color, possible intoxicated or distracted driver. Has a plate of Sierra Yankee Union 795 unknown state. Located, observed, take appropriate, notify the station, KJ918-2312.
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1: Yes, this is normal.
0: Alright, we're good.
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Fox 515, Airman Edition 5-2, Engine 612 Bravo, Engine 612, Engine 281, Engine 201, Rescue Squad 19, Truck 5, Rescue Squad 20, Ambulance 197, Washington Medic 88, Battalion 903, 901, Safety 901, Duke, 723 East Potomac Street, House Fire 9, Delta 2315.

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0: 18. 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Request a trooper check by the back entrance closest to the shed. There's a sign there that says no deliveries.

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1: Two, nine, six, six.
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313 Ferg. 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Owner showed up.

0: Probably B-13.
1: Yeah.
0: 911 caller has made a second call. County advised he believes that there are people actively breaking into the shed. Lights continuing to go on and off. Things are taking stuff out of the shed through a window.
1: Well, about 25 minutes
0: ago. That's right. I'll see if they have an order car that can respond over there also.
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0: 13, the sheriff's office, sending a deputy as well.
1: .363 Waynesboro Road. They have subjects breaking into a shed, I believe.
2: 313, I'll start.
1: 313, 10-4. And they do have one unit responding. The shed is off to the right of the barn, to the right of the driveway.

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0: 327, 10-4.

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Protocol car is 15 northbound, vicinity of Monocacy Boulevard. You have a gray BMW and a black Camaro. Appear to be racing. Good tag or further description provided. 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It's located. Observe, take appropriate notify this station, KGM in 82334.

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It's time to locate. 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Have a tractor trailer with a white Freightliner cab. Exiting 70 eastbound onto 270 southbound. Vehicle's operated by a number one male, approximately age of 35, wearing a black shirt and cap. 911 caller advises that when passing their vehicle, the driver gave the caller a obscene gesture and continued on. If located, observe, take appropriate. Notify the station, KG 918-2336.

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0: 316, I'm out front of it right now. 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
1: That's correct.

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0: Alarm company now advises proper passcode was given from Mike Norris.
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0: Hurricane 291.
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0: The Norris subject reported that there should be someone out there very shortly.
1: Okay, thank you.

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0: 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We'll be pulled into the Thermont Plaza parking lot.
1: 23-9 Texas.
2: Is 291.
3: If they had a contact for the cardholder or whoever's en route, can you add that to the notes in MBT?
2: They did not have another contact other than the Mike Norris subject.
3: Did they have his number or just say he was en route?
2: His number's on the card, but I'll put it back on there again.
3: Okay, thank you.

It was 1248 ALS 20, engine 281 due, 2850 Toby Lane, off of East Bashford Road. Double breathing on Bravo, 0021.

was 148 ALS 20, engine 281 responding, 2850 Toby Lane, Muscle Beach, Bashford Road, trouble breathing, non-barbell, 0024.

0: 328 responds with noise complaint. Days in, 5646 Bucky Sound Pike, room 250. Multiple guests complaining about noises at this room.
1: Report. 336,
0: give me a noise complaint. 336, report.

0: Project 125, respond for a missing person, 8917 Walter Marks Road. Caller says that his wife has been gone for a few hours, was supposed to drop off a friend and come home, not answering, and isn't home. White female, 55 years old, named Wendy, in a t-shirt and shorts.
1: Okay.
0: 326 symbol.
2: MSP to county. She was locked up tonight for 1055.
0: Fred's okay, thank you.
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0: not confirmed.
1: Not dead.
0: I just drove all around the ocean parking lot, didn't see any vehicles or people. And close it out.
1: Not 10-10.

0: 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Did you get that number you were looking for?
1: That's correct.

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Hamilton 2990, Homewood at Crumlin, 7407 Willow Road, unit 332, engine first from LaFalle, 9 Bravo, 0044.

Inlets 259, paramedic engine 251 responding, 11,294 Windsor Court, off of Lock Haven Drive, just being on Bravo, 0046. 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
1: Sounds all right.
0: All right.

I-270 in the vicinity of Bucky's Town Pike. All reports. Blue Toyota sedan. License plate of Sierra Echo Yankee 189, Lima, Pampa. Driver reports the driver's driving all over the road. Possibly intoxicated. Take appropriate. 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

It was 319 AOS 31 due. 6426 Walcott Lane, between Cheatham Way and Walcott Alley. Partial obstruction choking, not rather 201.

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1: Tama.
2: Valley. 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

326, respond for trespassing 8649 Indian Springs Road. 1017 is advising their ex-boyfriend is on the property and he was evicted last September. Area 82 of

0: 34 found for root error, maple terrorist apartments, 1201 Maple Terrace, so about a minute somewhere in the parking lot. 386.
1: Ten four.

0: 323 is looking for 9-1-6-56 Bullfish Court, seeing night fire appears in Steelhead Street. 1017 is an officer intoxicated and refusing EMS. Report 286.
1: 10-4.

0: 331 to 326. She's just requesting you run an attack on that trailer. Of course, they will.
1: Can I get a 28, 29 trailer attack?
2: 326.
1: The main 505-8002.
3: It is not returned. It says no registration response.
1: Several.
3: Disregard. You got to put trailer in there. Joe, that was a 2006 utility trailer. And my expires 228 of 27 to 1845 Brookfield Court in Frederick, Maryland to Frederick Soccer.

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1: Yeah.
0: Just be advised, there is sheriff's activity in the area, about 2 blocks away. I'm sure if it's going to be one and the same kind of call.
1: Very well, thanks.
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0: 7 at Frederick.
1: It was 3-7. It was 3-7. Go ahead.
0: Are you still in line with the caller? 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
1: That's negative. I'd like to give him a call back.
0: Yes, please.
1: Stand by.

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0: 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Got a sheriff's department expedite. Maybe at Desmond and Windsor.
1: For extract Desmond and Windsor, 304.

0: 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The ambulance 37.
1: Go ahead.
0: We just updated the address, 554 Logan Street. Patient's coming up from the basement.
2: EMS 901 at 251.

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1: We're going to need aviation.
0: Yeah, go ahead and start for one alpha.
1: They're coming.
2: One A for aviation. Do you have a landing zone?
0: Yeah, let's go ahead with the Wounded Old Middle School. Go ahead and start another unit.
2: Three O six.

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0: 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Because I'm not seeing anything out here unless it's really, like, far into the woods.
1: It's going to be the other way towards 75.
0: No.
1: 323, I'm out with it. Windsor at Dave's Court.

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1: 323.
0: Maryland 940, Lincoln 78.
1: 323, tag 4.
2: 321, Frederick.
1: 321.
2: 327 at 1042, can you please log him out?
1: That's right.
2: Thank you.

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1: 332.
0: Are you able to check with the city, see if they have anybody that knows sign language that's working?
1: 10-4, check that.

0: 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Next on the list, heavy front end damage, about 10 feet off the roadway into a culvert.
1: 323-10-4.
2: G1 the road. Helicopter landing temperature Trooper 3 in 15 minutes. 9 Delta 311.
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3: First going to be Kylie, King, Adam, Young, Lincoln, Edward. First going to be Henry, Ocean, Tom, Lincoln, Edward. All I have is an 18-year-old white female of Kyle, Texas.
1: Three thirty two, 10-4.

engine 231 responding. Windsor Knowles Middle School, 11,150 Windsor Road. Helicopter landing zone for Trooper 3 in 15 minutes. 9 Delta 312.

0: 3:33, can you start? Another ambulance over here for the driver. He's complaining of, it's like, pain to his right leg and also his rib.
1: 3:32, 10.

0: Triple Three, Fresh Air, get some beer. Over the contest.
1: Triple Three, my contact's going to be engine 231. Your patient information would be EMS 901.
0: Triple Three, engine 231.
2: Triple Three, you're going to have a large baseball field next to the school. No overhead obstructions, just a wire fence around.
0: Triple Three, direct. Triple Three. MS 91.
3: Suspect of the subject being flown out.
4: Good.
3: Her date of birth is going to be March 19th, 2007. And I have her address. It's going to be 125 Buttercup Way, and that's going to be Kyle, Texas. If you could try and get a hold of the appropriate agency to respond to that address and make notification.

0: she's apparently up here visiting, and the friend she is with don't have any contact for her family or any info.
1: 10-4-3-1.

0: for DMS 901.
1: Yeah.
0: I know you're visiting, but can you call communications as soon as possible?

332 into the ship. If anybody has access to the interpreter app on the phones, can you please start this way? Because we need a sign language interpreter.

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0: 332 Frederick. 332. EMS coming back here for the second individual because he needs to get checked on. 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
1: That's correct. 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
1: 311.
0: This is a possible phone number for the Kylie's dad. 512-256-0891.
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in with 37 ALS 4 Dale, 106 North Court Street, between Council Street and West Church Street. Hammer's now rather 351.

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0: And 311, 355.
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0: 410.
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0: 336, 331 is off for a physical domestic in progress. 1513 Ballinger Creek Pike. There's a lot of screaming in the background. We're still obtaining further. 6A, 426.
1: If you can keep the call out east stacks and give me 331, Scott.
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0: You start another ambulance. A third victim just showed up out of nowhere.
1: 332 tab 4.
0: And he's got

was 239 due. 11,510 Windsor Road, between Sunflower Drive and Oriole Drive. 3rd ambulance due for additional patient. Matt Bravo, 431.

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And 802 A Alpha, Liberty Road, between Old Liberty Road and Kelly Road, Donald Payne 9 Bravo, 435.

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0: Based off the notes in the car, can you have the EMS stage?
1: 3-16, yeah.

81610, engine 281 due, 1513 Ballinger Creek Pike, cross street of Commerce Street. Engine first one assault, states for police, and Bravo 439.

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Hey, can you send Mr. Fire Police back here to Oriole Drive? 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

0: loud and ambulance 6-10 is responding.
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0: 10-4.

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0: 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We're going to be staging on the corner of Polly and Foundry Craig.
1: Yeah, well, 610, you can proceed in the scene.
2: 281 to 610, you can proceed in the scene. We have a patient for us.
0: We're direct.
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1: Ambulance 249, 453.
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0: for 303.
1: Good.
0: Apparently there's a school employee trying to get through. Do you want them to go around?
1: Yes, please. You got it.

0: 7 for closing case number for the crash.
1: Six 9 3 0 9. It's still under the initial suspicious. You want to change to an MPI?
0: Yeah, that's right. He said 6 9 3.
1: 6 9 3 0 9.

0: Can you send me the dad's phone number if you have that available?
1: From what 311 just told me, said that it should be on the card. Ends with the 500 number. Correct me, what he said, it begins with the 500 number.

0: I have a 512 number on the card, but I don't see the other number you're talking about.
1: Yeah, the 512 number is the dad's phone number.
0: Okay.
2: 303, just to specify, it's the 512-256 number. The other 512 number is for the PSAP.

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0: It'll probably damage you to accident at Chevrolet Parkway and Bush Creek Drive, subject to the deer.
1: Email notification.
0: 31 Gentler.

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1: One third G for I'm logging in now. I'll take care of it on my down street.
0: 132-10-4-336.
2: Correct.
0: 316, disregard. 10-4, thank you.

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1: 10-4, we just received proper passcode.
0: 10-4. I'll go ahead and check with somebody.
1: Direct.

0: Sunroofer.
1: 700.
0: What are you going to do?
1: That's right.
0: Seven hundred,
1: go ahead.
0: I'm trying to figure out who all was transported. We have the one that went to shock trauma, and then one that went to FHH. Was there a third that was transported?
1: Hang on one second.
2: He wasn't. He declined. He's back. The residents over here. He declined transport. He's staying at the house over here.
0: Okay, thank you.

0: Predictor 132. Can you handle the MVAPD impending Sugarloaf Parkway at Bush Creek Drive for vehicle that hit a deer?
1: Yeah, that's right.
0: 10-4, the caller is currently waiting in the giant parking lot.
1: 10-4.

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0: Do you still have a fire police unit at Lock Haven and Windsor?

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0: Will do.
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1: 132.10.4.
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4: 700's around. 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
0: Yeah, 4.
1: Very direct.

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0: That'd be 10-8, en route to 163 Thomas Johnson Drive, medical appointment 1 mil.
1: 19-2, 10-4.

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0: 17, Echo just did a 10 at the East South Street, eastbound. It's a black Hyundai Tucson, apparently with a flat tire. Chart will head on over there and also.
1: Can you handle a walk-in at the LAC for a warm service of paperwork and subject to my tire?
0: Over there, but gotta get up there for jobs. Thank you, guys, for snoring. Stay

0: Frederick 2113, respond to 911. Phase 2, 11526, Good Husband Row, Baltimore Bridge Road. It was a Spanish-speaking caller. He disconnected while on the phone, did not confirm location, but did advise there's no emergency and he's at work. Area 2, 648.
1: You can close it out.
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1: 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And 702, whenever you're ready, you can come back up here. Shut down.

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0: Predictor 132. It was a third-party caller. They continued driving, but advised it was a black Mustang.
1: Hello.

0: PJ, it's going to be on the left shoulder. 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
1: Correct.
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0: Predictor 133, we received an additional call. This caller is reporting that it's on Royal Oak at Wicomico Court.
1: Yeah, that's right. I'm out with it.
0: 10-4.

0: 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Sir, BMS, something's not making any sense. 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

1588 to 1532, on Roy Drive off West Main Street. Had your person from a vehicle accident. Police on the scene, 9 Bravo 708.

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0: We have a phase 2 911, 5622 Mountville Road. The caller confirmed no emergency, but wouldn't confirm any other info. It's in 6A, no area cars available.
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On Royal Oak Drive off West Main Street. Assisting on the vehicle accident. Patient decreased level of consciousness 9 Bravo 7.

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0: 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Did I give you a tag yet?
1: Negative.
0: It's going to be Maryland 5, George Young, 6700 on a black Mazda 3, heavy front end damage. Next on the list, please.
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0: Where? Project 136, respond to a CBS complaint. 5631 Manorwoods Road, Ballinger Creek Pike. 1017 is Nick, advising that they found a controlled substance at that location. Area 6A, 719.
1: One 14, after that, 71.
0: 114, 10-4.
2: Four 21, very good, we've got a complaint.
0: 421, 10-4.

0: Predictum 114, respond to a trespassing. 6305 Sean Court, off Derby Drive in Ballinger Creek Meadows. Nelson's advising that he saw someone trespass on the property. They have left in a vehicle towards Hanover Drive, area 6A, 727.
1: You can stack it on me, I'll give him a call.
0: Okay, 114.
2: Hey. Medic 158, priority shoot emeritus.
3: Medic 158, transfer emeritus, 728.

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0: 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It's 1043. I'll be clear of the radar install. 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

0: 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I think she wants to report kids on dirt bikes, area 3740. And just be advised, this happened last night.
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1: 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Looks confused.
2: 10-4, I made contact with him earlier. I'll check on him again.
1: 4922, 10-4.

0: 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Weller Road off of Green Valley Road. Small outside fire. 9 Charlie 754. Edge 251, 9 Charlie 754.
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Responding ambulance 318, 9 Bravo 801.

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0: 6329, I named you. Wait, first name Brian, middle name Robert, 61851.
1: Okay, what was the last name?
0: Last name's Moberly,

Project 2133 responded request officer by 1021, contacting the EMS supervisor for fire rescue in regard to the injured person from an assault at Food Lion. 417 handled it. Rest of the notes are on the card. Area 68806.

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0: 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They've been going through marital issues. Sent a message this morning saying, I'm done and sorry. Say, number one female, 64 years old, named Sonia. 312,
1: 810. 132, I'll handle. I'll advise if I need another.
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1: That's right.
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0: 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Can you have 114 show at each car now?
1: That is correct.
0: 10-4, thank you. Back to 1.

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0: Close the drop complete 98-900. And put me on a follow-up at the LAC and close my extra duty Saudi one.
1: Frederick to 114 to 1043, proper passcode on the proclamation, please.
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3: We're going to have one patient going to be transporting shortly. No need for ALS at this time.
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1: Okay.
0: We have a roadway hazard. Vanderwoods Road in the area of Buckeystown Pike. 1017 advised that county roads are out there, but don't have any road closed signs off.
1: Okay,
0: I'm going to

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2: Medicare 18833.

0: Navy 23, copy traffic, eastbound at 85.
1: Eastbound 85, what's your car number again?
0: Navy 23, IBM is 7579. I'm going to be through West Virginia, 1 Uniform Alpha, 853, and that is on a red Mitsubishi Outlander.

0: 17, happy for runway Azure. Route 550 and Dorcas Road, a tree across the entire road.
1: AV 23 for progress. I'll take AV 27 for the
0: model Okay, verify the tag. 1 Victor Alpha 8533 West Virginia.
1: Negative, ma'am. 1 Victor Alpha 853 for West Virginia.
0: Okay, do you have a sound next for her?
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0: Thanks, Trader. You have an SHA card for 340 and 17, Edmonton.
1: Yeah.

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Wires now. 9 Charlie, 9 is 3.

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0: AV23, I'll be Jeremy Bishop.
1: That's right.
0: Yeah, it's valid. Charles expires 1 of 29, if 29 is negative.

0: Predictor 136, respond to a request officer by 1021, contacting errors in regard to someone driving around with cardboard tags, 908.
1: 114, you're stacking under me.
0: 10-4-136, disregard.

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0: 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Coming from gas house, right?
1: Yes, sir.
0: Okay, can you shut it down at Eddie Mercer or the Helena Agri Services?
1: Yes, sir.
0: Or if you have any fire policemen en route, they could close Linganora at Plant Road, Linganora Plant.
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ambulance 37 ALS 4, rescue squad 3, MS 9222, West All Saints Street, between South Court Street and Market Street. Unconscious person. No, I'm probably not 21. Rescue squad 3, I'm probably not 21. EMS 901 responding in place of EMS 902, 922, 9 probably. 379, probably 922.

subject 136 respond to a 911. Phase 2, Builders First Source, 3302 Ballinger Creek Pike, an open line with no sound of distress. Area 6A, 922.

0: pretty well for it. I want to confirm that the power company is also be notified.
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0: 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Okay, we just made Lingnor Road confirming you want to shut down at Eddie Mercer's entrance, correct?
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0: Okay, engine 31 struck.

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tanker 33 due. Critical Hospital, 400 West 7th Street. The helicopter standby, 9 Charlie 928. EMS 901 responding in place of 982. 9 Bravo 929. ALOS 2 9 Bravo 929.

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0: 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From this call at Autumn Lake and start another call at Autumn Lake. This is a BLS unit for a sick person. It would be room 223.
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It was 249, due, engine 111 on the scene. 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

Perfect 132 respond to a fraud. 913 Rocky Mountain Terrace, Saddle Ridge Drive in Canada Hill. I was recording a scam from his phone, area 1510.

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Trouble breathing 9 Bravo 1025.

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1: Kilmate 15, responding to 4087 Lamar Drive. For a 64-year-old male, tall breathing, 1028.

319A, I lost 31 due. 5714 Box Elder Court off Tamarack Avenue in Crestwood Village. 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

They have the 119 due and responding. Summer for place 2100 A Alpha Whittier Drive, the dining room. Take person 9 Bravo 1031. Ambulance 319 9 Bravo 1031. ALS 31 9 Bravo 1031.

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0: It'll be for hypotension.
1: Okay. Medic 309, 1032. Jira, she's my ex boyfriend, left a trailer on the property. 1043 night shift was out there for trespassing last night. Area 8, 1032.
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New Orleans, 239 ALS 23 to 8512 Puritan Court, off Ryder Road. 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

suspicious vehicle in the Dollar General parking lot. It is supposed to be a bluish silver passenger vehicle, Ford George X-Ray 2344, with the subject sitting in it. It has been there since about 8 o'clock this morning.

0: 3:42, we open well for a check for location, please. I'll be in room.
1: That's right.
2: Ambulance 129 ALS 8 engine 722 210 North Point Terrace between West Green Street and Wiles Creek Circle and North Point Strike 9 Bravo 1037. Ambulance 129 ALS 8 responding 9 Bravo 1038. Seven two nine, Bravo 1038.

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1: 1900.
0: We're clear of Baltimore City. We are now 10 to the detention center with one bell.
1: For George X-ray 2344, returns on a 2019 Toyota RAV4, registered to a John Jeffrey, subject from 310 West Potomac Street. Registration is suspended, 29 negative.

0: 712-136, respond for welfare check, 7085 Bradshaw Court West off Bradshaw Court East. Town of Feminine's reporting that he would like a welfare check on his sister, who lives alone. The nephew is on scene trying to get in to check on her and is unable to. A 66-year-old number one female, Celeste Johnson. 86A, 1044.
1: 136.

0: 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Area 4, 45, 226, 10-4.
1: 10-4. 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
0: It's 209, 1100.

0: Patriot 501st. On the scene, it appears to have, phone lines down. I'll get you a phone number here in a minute.
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Apartment 182, entrance from a 409, Bravo 1110.

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19 to 14,646 Petticoat Road off Talbot Run Road. Yeah. Natural person from a fall. Increased level of consciousness, non-problem, 1116.

Zero Mike 19 is around. $14,646 Petticoat Court for a 70-year-old male person injured from a fall. 1119.

0: 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Chest pain 9, Bravo 1125.
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0: Ambulance 19-9, Bravo 1125. Ambulance 18, the call is canceled.
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3: 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The subject is there and also needs a warrant signed off by a deputy.

0: 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Area 15, 1126.
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0: Fredericton 112, respond to a 911. Thermo Fisher, Scientific, 7311, Governor's Way. 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

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Ambulance assist, 9 Bravo.

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Frederick 2133 responded, disabled vehicle, phase 2 of 3204 Vile Road off Walnut Street. 1017 is advising that they're stranded. White Mercedes sedan, area 7 and 1142.

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0: Yes, engine 12. En route.
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Your engine 12 and responding to 14646 medical report for a 74-year-old male. Injured from a fall. 143.

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0: Carol Mike 19, Carol Engine 12, switcher to 9, Delta for the aviation. Carol Engine 12, do you have a dedicated landing zone in mind?
1: No, I'm a little map trying to figure it out right now. I can advise here in a moment. Do you have anything listed as an established shell thing?
0: There might be something across the street. I don't know if it's growing up or not. It looks pretty flat. I was thinking something off of possibly maybe Lincoln or Wine Cellars, possibly close.
1: Yeah, I'll switch over to 9 Delta and meet you there. If you see something in the meantime, let me know.

country club, just thinking of stuff in the area, and, you know, Black Angle Winery, Ligonore Winery, and on predetermined landing zones through Frederick County, looked like the one was in the 13500 block of Old Annapolis.

0: Okay. 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
1: Medic 19.
0: Edge 12's got to, between the ambulance assist and the LZ, is the assignment sufficient as it is, or do you need additional staff?
1: Okay.

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0: I have a NBA PD at the Dark Cars. Someone with a trailer has a car there. Down south, no south are available.
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0: 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No sounds of distress. 911 only phone unable to call back. Left cars are all tied up.
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1: Is it at the bottom of the driveway?
0: No, it looks like you're going to come back out the driveway, make a right, so you're going west of the scene. It's going to be at 14528, I believe was the number. You'll see the engine. You can go ahead and pull in the driveway and pull up next to the engine.
1: Okay, thanks. Trooper 1, your ground contact is going to be Carroll County Engine 12, and your EMS contact is Carroll Medic 19.
2: Trooper 1, Carroll County Engine 12, do you have an LZ update for us?
0: That's right, Trooper 1, how are you copying me?
2: I got you loud and clear, guys.
0: All right, very good. We're going to be landing you. This west of the scene, I believe it's 14528 Petticord. You're going to see the engine in the driveway. The engine's sitting on its float, however, just about 100 feet north of the engine. It flattens out. You got driveway, cut grass, and a cut field. You do have north of us is by about 250 feet. You have a wood line and a house to the northeast. Otherwise, it's wide open and you have no other obstructions.
2: Trooper 1, direct, thank you.
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4: That's right.

0: comfortable, and I have a 78-year-old male fall from ground level, altered mental status, unable to raise his arms upon command. He is able to squeeze all extremities and wiggle all extremities. However, with a decreased LSD, we are concerned for a head bleed. No blood centers at this time. Currently stable by the time. Do you have any questions?
1: Triple one copies, we'll see you in about 10 minutes. Feel the ground.

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1: Carol Medic 19, 1202. British all cars, Spirit, copy a lookout. All cars, special attention, Area 7, be on the lookout for a GMC SUV, light gray or silver in color, Maryland registration, 5, George Sean, 1760, was reported to be traveling on the wrong side of the road on Holter Road. That sends me right onto Route 180. Yes, located at appropriate, 1203.

0: 36, respond for a safety 911 disconnect in the area of 6951 Exeter Court with a female on the line advising something is happening at a different location. Is currently back on the line with another call taker. Here is CK 1204.
1: One person.

0: ambulance 18 in front of you. 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
1: First, okay.

ALS 4 due to the call, ambulance 18 on the scene. Residents at the manor, 1410 Baker Place West, apartment 13. Now reported chest pain, 9 Bravo, 1208.

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0: 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Leah advises her ex-boyfriend has been texting her with suicidal messages and advises he already took a handful of pills. He did mention that he may have access to firearms or knives.
1: 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Trooper 1 is on final approach. 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
0: 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And 12.
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0: 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I'm a center code at White Rose Drive. Like mowing and speaking Spanish in the background, there sounds of distress. 110-4?
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1: 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Carton, Frederick Ambulance 28. ALS 2 is responding, 1225.
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31 truck 4 due and responding, 101 Over Creek Court, Patrick Street and Suite 102, commercial fire alarm 9 Charlie 1230 KUP 268.

0: 425 first.
1: 425.
0: Can you advise state that their roadway hazard 15 south at 77 is going to be clear of the roadway?

0: RSU 136, respond for a theft occurred in the past. In reference to Lynn Street, it's a walk-in at patrol for a stolen ring. Area 6A, 1232.
1: One 36.

0: engine 31 to Frederick News responding. On the scene outside, four-story apartment building without an evident normal conditions from the exterior. We're going to be investigating.
1: 31, 1233.

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0: Hey, Campus Drive with Maryland 1 Boy over Zebra 0673.

0: The sound is released, sir.
1: Good.
0: Yeah, it's not east from Maryland. He's 1099 out of Ohio. But it's only extradition out of Ohio. And I just let it appear that Nora.

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0: Enemy Ocean King. Put the notes on the car. Holy crap.
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1: Hey, Tyler.
0: Hey, 21, Frederick. I'm picking up on the escort now, westbound 70, 80 mile marker. If you guys have a unit available.
1: I'll try to do V10.
0: We'll start west here.
1: Is that the last three ending in 835?
0: A 21 Frederick, that's correct.
1: That's correct.

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0: for the T-100?
1: Good.
0: T-911. In the area of Ellington Way, was a child on the line, 911 only phone.
1: No sounds of distress.
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0: Double.

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0: partly from Mercer.
1: Westbound 70 from the 842 Silver Chevy Tahoe, Maryland, Frank Alpha 2525. Subject had a military t-shirt and sunglasses. Number 2 male in his 50s. Some type of road rage incident. Callers advising that the subject threatened to shoot him. If located, take appropriate diary station, taking on money at 1247.

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1: Go ahead.
0: Another walk-in at patrol request officer for a family property dispute. Would you be able to handle that one as well?
1: That's right.

0: 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Commercial fire alarm, 9 Charlie, 1248.
1: Okay.
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1: Zero 04 break.
0: One 25 second.
1: Out of Maryland as well. It's going to be 6 Edward Henry, 314.
0: 25 10-4.

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Currently, yeah, please. 2-1.

0: Fire Mountain, which is very large, sort of being a two-story educational facility. Here to fully evacuate. We'll be investigating.
1: Paramedic engine 311, call 23.
2: Rescue Squad 3 responding. Hampton Inn, 5311, Buckingham Pike. Elevator malfunction. 9, Charlie, 1254.

0: Curtis 211-132, respond for welfare checks. Area of 11,000 at 230 Bonley Road. 1070s report that an older lady was walking down the road with a walker. She asked for a couple of orders. She was going to the 7-Eleven around 15. A number 2 female in her 60s and 70s wearing a plus hat. Area 2, 1255.
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0: Check 78 Bartholomew from the Millennial walking in here. Check. Oh, walking on 70 in the area of Bartholomew.
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32-125, respond for harassment, 6959 Exeter Court, apartment 107. Leah is reporting that her ex is still harassing her. Area 6A, 1309.

0: Stimulus 229 ALS 292, 10711 Powell Road, of Colonial Avenue, Diabetic 9 Bravo 1310.
1: Manor, what's going to be across the street from that?

0: 43, that's not a good address.
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0: Four, three, 10, four.

0: 113 Bird. I'll be giving the female 8105 to the 711 on Engelberger.
1: 1394. 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
1: T-24. Further to 100, respond for harassment, My Salon Suites, 5600 Urbana Pike, Unit 202. And some games reporting that their stylist has a man stalking her. He's currently in front of the salon, watching them. Area 5A, 1318.
0: 916, you got it to me.
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0: 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Now reported diabetic, 9 Bravo, 1322. Ambulance 19 responding, 1322.
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0: Marine firefighter. You can change the description of that vehicle. It's going to be a black Chevrolet Camaro.
1: 135.10-4.

0: courtesy 4922, respond for a destruction of property 919 Shenandoah View Parkway off Daylily Drive. 1017 reporting that there has been vandalism on the van at that area.
1: 1325.
0: 702.
2: Can you open me up a follow-up and then FHH and link into the crash in this morning?

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0: Our subject's going to be in the Green Valley Carryout restaurant. I'm going to attempt to make contact. State does have someone coming, correct?

0: 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What's his name?
1: One 22 10 4. We'll double check with MSP.

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0: 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I'm coming from Newmarket.
1: No, I'm not.
2: One 132, I'm also a hot dog. Coming from Muffetter. 132, I don't know if I'm closer than you, but you're special.

0: one for Jitter Viking Castle. I'll just wait for MSP to get here.
1: Jersey 132, can say 10-8.
0: That one. Four.
1: 382, 10-4. Artificial 114, welfare.
0: Yes.
1: 114, 10-4.

0: Ambulance 249 to LF. What was your location?
1: One minute out.
0: Can you repeat that?
1: I'll be there in 1 minute.
0: One direct, we'll say I'm saying.

0: Can you have the appropriate agency try to make contact with the registered at the Renita Lane address, please?
1: Jaguar.
0: Switch to, I can give you my 21 if the officer needs it.
1: For a 360.
0: Four three. 21's going to be 240-357-4968. And if the officer doesn't need to give me a call, if he makes contact, if he just provide that number, tell him to give me a call. That'd be great.
1: The Social Security Administration. 8999 Bennett Creek Boulevard, 1017 was initially calling for a subscriber from the Virgin Islands saying 911 was not working. However, they did confirm location, no emergency. Area 5B, 1332.
0: 10-4.

0: Ambulance 229, transporting one, priority two with ALS 29. Frederick.
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0: 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Area of the Saints Club. Near Spectrum Drive and Bucky Sound Pike. 1070 is reporting that someone hit them at the light going into Sam's and started cursing and drove away. Vehicle continues south on Bucky Sound Pike, operated by a number 2 male in his 30s, bald with sunglasses. The striking vehicle was a gray pickup truck. Area 5A, 1336.
1: Temple.

112, your caller is in the parking lot of the Sam's Club in a white Infiniti QX60 SUV. Predator 2, 111, respond for Ace 2, 911, the area of 11,119 Hill Road. There's an open line, no sounds of distress. Voicemail on callback. Area 3, 1337.

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0: 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Maryland 5, George, Robert, 2253.
1: 4, 3, 10, 4.
0: My apologies. George, Boy, 2253.
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0: 3-1, track. 141-83-1, it's going to be high to radio digital drive, where you make the right to go back to the building. We're on scene, got nothing evident. Figure the building is evacuated. We're still following one of the maintenance vehicles back.
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0: Okay, Angie 141, they're all incoming units. Staff here is advising they had an arc flash. They do not have any actual fire at this time.
1: I'll be in route 215, that's 15 Crum Road.
2: 302 Templar.

0: If you want for one to be established in tactical command, we're now making entry at this time so they can confirm all the powers and shut off.
1: Engine 141 is asking to drill from command 1410.

0: 281-1-4. 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
1: We can probably have a night back. Let me confirm that. A lot of confusion here. A lot of talking a lot.
2: Product 113, respond to a 911. Safety location, Lincoln on the Park, 401 West Lincoln Avenue. A voicemail and callback, area 11, 1412.
0: Tenor.
2: I got that. I'm in the area.
3: 111, 10-4-113. I'm going to make you the investigation group. Chief 900 to command.
4: Go ahead.
3: See, I'm on the complex and working my way around to you now. I'd like to recommend at this time until I get back to you. 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Everything else can stage on Ballinger Creek Pike.
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2: Target G113, response for CHP 911, the area of 12,040 Ligor Bridge Road between Oak Hill Road and Steiner Smith Road. 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Area 2, 1413.
3: Do you have any other updates prior to me assuming command?
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3: Okay, Chief 900 to Frederick. This time I'll go ahead and assume the digital drive command. I'd like to have all units with the exception of engine 281, engine 141, and I believe it was truck 4, stage out on Ballinger Creek Pike until we get our arms wrapped around exactly what's happening. Engine 281, you can go ahead and move back to engine 141's location. Engine 281, okay.
0: Sounds good. We'll be moving over.
2: G900, assuming digital drive command, 1414.

0: investigative group to command. They're advising that it's a bus bar in the ceiling area that arced. We still see no active fire or anything, it's just smoke.
1: Okay. Do you have your eyes on it now?
0: Yes, sir. Right now I do. Just walk up to it.
1: Okay, I got volunteer assistant Chief Nine Hunters who's dressing out and coming back to you. But I'm willing to receive a recommendation if you'd like to scale this back.
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1: 14-17. Credit to 125, respond for 911 disconnect. Phase 2 in the area of 3611 at Quantum Place South. There's an immediate disconnect. They want to throw a call back. Area 6A, 14-17. Daniel Street and an S40 A Alpha East 2nd Street, Eastern Street, degree of the Sandra before taken. T916 Welfare.
2: Or other, you can stack that 911 under me. Might be related.
0: 4-3-10-4, 125.
3: Oh,
4: sorry, sir. It sounds like we have good radio signal, but the DVRS is active this evening.
3: Copy, thank you. What we're going to work on doing is pressurizing the G-units on the Bravo and Delta sides and open the doors and try to pressurize the unit that has the smoke in it.
4: Okay, I've got the unit officer for truck 4 out here. We're going to get in with the facility rep, unless you have one inside already, to coordinate those ventilation activities. Do you have somebody in there with you, or should we meet in with somebody outside?
3: There's 20 people standing around us. Nobody's identified themselves as a facility rep. I think they're all just employees.
4: Proceed. I'll get somebody made it up with them.

0: Rosanna. 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

0: to get approved.
1: That's good. You're good.
0: Are you at a point you can come to a face-to-face at the campus?
1: That's right.

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1: If you drop your hands off to the vent group, can I get the tower crew to walk around with a 4-gas meter and make sure all the readings are appropriate?
0: That's correct.
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Carter to 125, respond for AAC, C911 disconnect. The area of 5295 Agro Drive off Ballinger Creek Pike. We've received multiple calls from this number, all kind of pinging in that area. Area 6A, 1433.

0: 125, it's the same number that called that was at the quantum place at Forest Reason.
1: General,

0: 5 Golf Adam 7471 Chase suspended and expired 1/31/26.
1: Where is that?
0: $2,012 Hyundai Elantra.
1: Hey, what's the suspension for?

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1: First, sir.

0: once you look at the panel and make sure everything resets okay, then the sprinkler contractor can reset and drain the pre-action system. He's waiting for your word, okay?
1: Copy. We're in the room now, Chief.
0: Okay.
2: We've metered all three corridors with normal readings throughout.
0: Okay, thank you. Command of the vent crew.
2: Stand by one. Vent crew to truck four driver. Can we shut the fan down that's set up on the exterior to the right? I think we're sucking the exhaust out and just rotating it back into the building.
0: Let me make sure your driver heard that. Command to truck force driver. Okay. Command to the vent group, just trying to touch base on the Airboat 28. You making good positive headway with the PPV fans?
2: Yeah, give me another 5 minutes, and if we're not getting any progress, then we'll go to that plan B.

0: Ambulance 309, paramedic engine 102 to 109 Emmitsburg Road between Isla Road and Elm Street. Allergic reaction, I'm Bravo 1441.
1: Turned to 2307, respond for a request officer in the area of North Carroll Street and Springer Court. 1017 is reporting that there are four kids on scooters riding in the road in front of a tractor trailer. Where they're going to get hurt. 1441.

0: prior to digital drive command, incident duration 41 minutes, 1442.
1: Command's okay, we're just wrapping up our ventilation operation. We're going to continue to hold all units for about 20 minutes.
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Event Group to come in. They advise about another 5 minutes, and we'll be able to break everything down.

0: Sniper's command, will you break the ventilation operation down?
1: Okay. Command to Trump 4, Rescue Squad 20 and Tower 1, you can reclaim your fans. Command to the investigative group.

0: Western 141.
1: One four one, good.
0: Veteran command.
1: David, I'm sorry, stand by the fans, good here.
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1: Negative, sir.

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Emil 69 responding. 1427 Ramblewood Drive between Heather Wind Drive and Timbermill Run in Brookfield. 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

0: 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Being route to 130 West 3rd Street in downtown Frederick.
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0: Prior to 136, respond for a trespass. Pearl Farms, 6730 English Muffin Way. 10 Simmons reporting that 2 kids she banned from the store before her bath and she would like them trespassed. 306A, 1502.
1: Jason, 9 Bravo, 1502.
2: Is there any callback attempt? And if so, is there a call history with the phone?
1: History.
0: Spoke with Cruz. Needed no emergency. There's no history with the phone. 10-3. Predator 2-125, respond for a 1050 PI, Urbana Pike at Shields Drive. Reporting a bad vehicle accident there. It's a gray Nissan Murano and a gray Jeep Cherokee. 35A, 1503.
2: 1-1-10-9 as well.
0: 1-1-10-4.
2: 1-12, I'm out with it.
0: 1-12-10-4.
3: Yeah, start fire, please. The road's completely blocked, and it doesn't look like they'll be movable.
0: 10-4, we're getting started.
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0: Engine 3-1, truck 23 ALS 31 EMS 901 due to the call. Bay Area of a radar flight in Shields Drive, vehicle accident reported one unconscious, 9 Delta 1506. Truck 23, your call is canceled. Call for truck 23 is canceled, 1506.
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1: One, 12 a second.
0: Adam, 395-657. He's next on the list, time 2. Hey, front end, you're back, corner.
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3: He's okay where he's at, northbound at 355 at Losley.
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1: 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Okay, number 2 female, 42 years old, named Beatrice. Area 16, 1523.
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0: The subject phone number.
1: 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Thanks.
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0: Medic 319 to Frederick. We'll be transporting priority one to Hopkins.
1: Transporting, switch to 9 Bravo. See the building behind that. Two young boys have climbed into people's windows. Sounds like they've been checking windows in other places. Area 6A, 1532.
2: 136.

0: Ground coming in the air. What's the exact location of the one they went into again?
1: Caller did not know the address. He said it was to the rear of the C. Charlie building, 6710 C. Charlie, to the rear of that one.
0: Okay.

0: 132-111, response for harassment, 9405 Blade 8 Avenue, between Daysville Avenue and Highlander Boulevard. 1017 reporting that they were threatened with 1032. Area 2, 1537.
1: Traveler.
0: It occurred in the past and the suspect is possibly in Ohio.

0: Edison 101.
1: Ed.
0: Continue 21 communications.
1: That's right, in a minute.
0: 10-4. 302.
2: Give me a fingerprint warrant, quarter patrol, please. I'll give him case number in a second.
0: 302-10-4, stand by.
1: 136 other units. I'm back here at 6700 C. Just had two number one males take off. Which direction? Towards Royal Farm. I'm going to check 6700 B and C, see if they're in this building.
0: ...136 with two subjects running towards Royal Farms from behind 6700 at C, Charlie.

0: 02. 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
1: Yeah.
0: 69481. Again, 69481.
1: Okay. /727, you see him?
2: I'm with 100. Sounds like one of the subjects lives here. And the other two came into the house with him. Oh, I'm talking to her and everything.

0: Hunter, you can copy at 29. Ask the Bud, Boy, Union, David, David, First Josiah, John, Ocean, Sam, Ida, Adam, Henry, middle of Michael, one male, 11-25-09.
1: I got three over here at Royal Farms running still. Do we have charges or no?
0: He advised this is where he lives at, and that he was with several girls and another guy that left just prior to us getting here, so I'm going to guess it's probably who you're out with.

0: Predator 100. We are not getting a return for that name.
1: Damn.

0: 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He's going through a mental crisis and may harm themselves. A number 2 male, 22 years old. Named William. Area 6A, 1545.
1: No. 725, are you guys good there?

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1: Okay.
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1: Yeah, I don't feel.
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0: One, 15-4.
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1: 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Green place.
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2: First, Rick.
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0: Mills 734, Tower 735 due, I-270 northbound, Dr. Perry Road, injured person from a vehicle accident, police on scene, 9 Bravo, 1550.
1: Frederick, place Tanker 1 off in your quarters, please.
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4: 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You can change it to request an officer and close out 74.
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0: Ambulance 158, ALS 42, 5701 Village Street, between Skipjack Street and Sculpin Street, and Building 3, Unit 101. Trouble breathing, 9 Bravo, 1554. 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
0: 403, 10-4.

0: T136, respond for a request officer, 2783 Washington Street off Cherry Alley. Protective order that has not been served yet. Presenting him custody of the kids. The ex-wife currently has the kids at an unknown location. Area 6A, 1556.
1: Four 136.

0: 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Deceptive mail occurred in the past up north. All the cars tied up.
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0: Sandor?
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0: We sent a turnaround just after 109. Actually, just before 109, it's 270 north, just north of the Bennett Creek overpass. May I be able to just look at talking about getting up as soon as possible?
2: Carol, paramedic 8-9 responding.
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0: 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I have a welfare check off Hefong Bridge Road up north. Cars are all tied up. 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
1: Yeah, sure, you can hold it. 111,
0: Frederick. 10-4, 111.
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0: 111-10-4.
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1: 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Carter Q 2311, respond for a 911 disconnect in the area of 26 Sunny Close. 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

0: 700.
1: We 70 eastbound at 75. Maryland 6, George William, 2544.
0: Seven hundred seven four.

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1: Paramedic 89 transporting 1618. Oh, 239 ALS 232, 3922, Addison Woods Road, Simley Alley, seizure 9 Bravo 1618.

0: 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It's an open line. 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

0: turned to 112-328, respond for a suicide threat near the sheets at FSK Mall, 5601 Buckystown Pike. Call originally came into city. They pinged the phone showing at this location, looking for a 22-year-old female named Dinia Clark. Area 5A, 1628.
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Ambulance 339, ALS 42, Springer Senior Apartments, 6351 Springer Parkway, 307, trouble breathing, Bravo 1633.

0: 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Stay off the dive.
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2: Did you get a call from the courthouse staff for someone in the elevator?
1: Regional 6-9-4.

0: to West Virginia, FBAG 938834.
1: Call taker advised that it's near the register of wills and that there are also three kittens in the elevator.

0: Gracias.
1: First to 125, welfare. 125, divorce.
2: Later number they were in today.
1: That's negative. They just said it was to the left of the Register of Wills office. It was the Register of Wills that actually called it in. Actually, correction, it says elevator 2.

0: credit to 112-136, respond for a residential hold-up alarm, 5027 Wesley Square, off Spitzer Barn Lane, showing duress alarm, area 6A, 1538.
1: Welcome.

0: Bye. Had a fraud off Woodville Road out east. 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
1: We can check with city.

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0: Amy, I'm Dingdale, John Eagle, 1305 West 7th Street. Sick person, City Police 159, Bravo 1646.
1: Hey.

0: on hold 136. You can hit.
1: Right, it's right.
0: Six out of jail.
1: 066, 9-4.

0: close in the horizon up.
1: Frederick's direct. Ambulance 19, are you direct?
0: Frederick's 19 direct.

0: 32, 136, 112, response 4A, suicide threat, correction, a welfare check, 6915, Double Brand Court, Alkanes Court. And he's reporting a staff member that works with them hasn't answered any phone calls or texts. Okay, number two, female in her early 40s, named Megan. Area 6A, 1649.
1: 136, I got it.
0: Well, 36 and Pearl.
2: That's right. 136, are you familiar with that address?
1: I am not.
2: She does that sometimes, and she doesn't really like the police to talk to her.
1: Tambor?

0: Predator 4922. X was not aware, but they will make a report and someone will come out to check. CSX did not have a report, but they will make one and send someone to check on the train.
1: On the second track. They still have access to the parking lot.

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0: 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That'll be 10871.
1: Forty nine, 22, 10-4.

0: 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Hanover, Kelly. 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
1: Welcome for?

0: Carter to 302. The second thing for the suicidal subject's phone number showing in the area of 3910 at Tabler Road. However, it is a 10,205-meter radius.
1: Ambulance 2492, Village Crossing at Worman's Mill, 2480 Waterside Drive, 301, injured person from a fall in Bravo 1708.

0: Ambulance 249 responding 1709.
1: To 114, respond for a trespassing 6123 Pinecrest Lane off Newport Drive West. Abby was reporting yesterday around 1630. She saw three children in her backyard on the deck looking around. They grabbed their ball and went back into their yard. Area 12, 1710.
2: You have me a request at the Walgreens.
1: Which Walgreens?
2: Science.
1: Temple?

0: Medic 339 to the hospital.
1: Medic 339, 1711.
2: Paramedic 89 to clear if you're awesome.
1: 11.

0: 145
1: 145.
0: Put a note on the part. You can change this to a welfare close 71.
1: Roger.
0: 28, Roger.
1: 328.
2: We're given three juvenile females, 10-5, from this location to the McDonald's in Westview. Starting mileage is 952.
1: 328-10-4. Roger, 2-1, follow welfare. Welfare. 4905, respond for an assault in progress. Potomac Street Grill, 31 East Potomac Street, 1017 reporting there is an irate customer. A number 2 male in his 20s with dirty blonde hair. 1713.

Parker 2-136, respond for a 1050 PD, Buckytown Pike Grove Road, Area 5A, 1714. A white pickup and a silver Honda Accord, 125-10-4, 11-10-4. On 36, you can say 28.

0: puedan manejar con él.
1: This
2: is Maryland 1 Charles Robert 37-09. Next on the list, it's got airbag deployment, heavy front end damage. Give you the second, and the second got to walk over to it.
1: 11-10-4. 49-05, your message.
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1: 49-05-10-4.

0: 211, the second 28 is Maryland, 5 Edward Williams. 2139, that one's also going to be next on the list. The driver's side front tires flat.
1: 211-10-4.
2: 23-7-5. I am a stop on a tractor trailer. The 300 block of North Church Street. Trailer tags Trinity in Nebraska. 46153. W is in Wayne.

0: Welfare.
1: 5-4. There's a case number on the card. Can you link it to that and then close it out, 10?
0: 1-12-10-4. Project 211. 211. One of the callers mentioned there could be injuries. Do you need EMS? Mm-hmm. 10-4, and you'll have Big Toe with 20 to 30 minute ETA.

0: 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True story, some kind of residential. Nothing evident from the Alpha, Bravo, and Delta side. We're going to investigate.
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1: 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R66, 10-4. 328, 10-5 complete. Ending is 954.
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1: 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Need it to back? Alright, to 4922-4905 welfare.
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0: Carter 2-122, respond for a missing person. 3495 Augusta Drive off Firestone Drive. Meg's reporting that their daughter ran away. A 26-year-old, number 2 female, wearing a bright pink shirt named Hope. She is reported to be on the autism spectrum. Area 5B, 1733.
1: Okay.
0: Credit to 702, welfare. 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

0: Frederick 113, respond to a hit and run, 13,005 Graceham Road. Someone ran through the cattle fence and knocked the posts over. Area 2, 1741.
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0: Frank, you see a city as a female officer that can still hear for search.
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4: 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On Charlie 1742.
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0: Last. Adam Lincoln, Nathan, Edward Nora, first of John Adam, Mary, Ida Edward, 4591. Number two, female.

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0: Jeffy, do you have the female?
1: No, thanks. We'll be at the shell under the overhang off Jefferson Street.
0: 725, 10-4. Order to 725. 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

Randall. It's 169 responding 4 North Main Street between Dorcas Alley and Elizabeth Street. 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
0: 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It's due to the city. You guys have an officer en route.

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Frederick 112-114, respond to a weapons complaint, Ross Department Store, 7288 Guilford Drive. Car says that her autistic child grabbed the phone from another child, and there's a, I believe it's the other child's parent, is claiming to have a 1032 in her bag. Thirty years old, blue shirt, black pants.

0: 114.
1: That's 4903, respond to a request, officer, 1039 B Georgia Lane. The caller is advising her daughter is dating someone who's really controlling and shows up randomly. White male, 61 years old, named Brian Jenkins.
2: Just hold that for me, I'll be right up with it.
1: 1905, simple.
2: 302, Frederick. Can you copy a 28 and advise you to return to close?
1: 2, go ahead with it.
2: 3 over Sam, 0742.
1: 10-4.

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0: 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Roadway's clear. 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
0: On the scene of the dispatch location. 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
1: I'm ready, go ahead.
0: 2294. And that's a Potomac Edison pole.
1: Okay, we'll notify.
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0: 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Okay, paramedic Engine 102, 1806. Call for ALS 30 is canceled. ALS 30, call is canceled, 1806.

39, paramedic engine 102, AMS 902 responding. 8162 Rocky Ridge Road, between Graceham Road and Long Road. Unconscious person. Police en route 9 Bravo, 1806. Ambulance 259 responding. 4805 Lindcrest, Court off Lindcrest Road in Mid County View. Sick person 9 Bravo, 1806.

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My cops, person 9, Bravo, 1810. Ambulance 19 due, Citizens Care and Rehab, 1920 Rosemont Avenue, room 101, sick person 9, Bravo, 1810.

0: 299 ALS 292, Homewood at Crumlin. 747 will overrate the Meadows Unit, room 207, trouble breathing, 9 Bravo, 1810, ambulance 69 ALS 30, EMS 901 responding 1811.
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0: 29 responding, Homewood at Crumlin, 747, Willow Road, the Meadows Unit, room 207, trouble breathing, 9 Bravo, 1812. Ambulance 69 ALS 30, Rescue Squad 10, EMS 902, responding Wise Market, 2 Thermont Boulevard. 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

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Driver's possibly intoxicated. Is going towards 27.

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1: Credit's okay.
3: 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Question to 311, are you at that location?
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Residential fire alarm 9 Charlie 1857.

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0: Frederick, especially if it's Warren. He had us in that Fox Hill Church student.
1: Special unit 51, that's correct. 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

Washington County Engine 7-1, Special Unit 51, Washington County Chief 7, Chief 21 Charlie responding, 15,245 Foxville Church Road off Foxville Deerfield Road, residential fire alarm 9, Charlie 19 at 2.

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1: Washington County, engine 7-1 responding with 4, responding with your Chief 7, our Special Unit 51, and our Chief 21, Charlie, to 15,245 Foxville Church Road for residential fire alarms, 1903.

0: Cheek 21 Charlie, I'm on a scene, Phi Alpha. At a 1.5 story, single family, nothing evident from Phi Alpha at this time. I'll be investigating.
1: Cheek 21 Charlie, on scene, investigating, 19 Alpha.

0: G20 on Charlie Frederick. Send me food on the stage. Have all units stage out on Foxville Territory. I'll get back in a minute.
1: G21 Charlie. By the units to stage on Foxville Territory. 19-0.
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32 Carver Apartments, 201 Madison Street, Apartment 90. Suspicion non-emergency response, non-Bravo 1912. Ambulance 3 responding 1912.

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1: 328, Jimbo.
0: Three 15 south. The Sunday's lane will be on the left shoulder. Maryland 4, David Lincoln 1314.
1: Three 13, Jimbo.

subject to 311, respond to a disabled vehicle at the Newmarket Center, 11717 Old National Pike. Authorities says they have a tractor trailer that's stuck on their property and blocking the parking lot.

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1: 122.
0: Can you page County Roads, have them go there and replace that?
1: That's right.
0: 71.
1: 122, 10-4.

0: before response to 911 text, 1201 Dutchman's Creek Drive, the Wise Market. The subject's name is Shane. When he was asked what was going on, he responded with a lot. Jim 43, the map is showing that he's at the Burger King at that location.
1: We're down to Pfeiffer.
2: And building number for us.
1: The Elm Street Grill.
0: Yeah, boy. Patrick 313, welfare.
2: Direct, that's appreciated.
0: True. 313, 10-4.

0: started at 8, no, it was 3, 8. Call seeker confirmed the caller said apartment 9090, building 6.
1: Very direct, thank you.

0: 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Nothing of it.
1: Come on.

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3: Okay. Harbor Harbor, yeah, the Alan Linton and Christian Kemp South. We'll be laying out there.
0: Okay, lost track.

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0: Conference 18 Alice, we're responding 1151 A Alpha Orchard Terrace off Hillcrest Drive, Hillcrest Commons, apartment 201. 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
0: Yeah.
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1: 10-4. Could have been a gray card Honda Civic. I got another one up here now.
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249 ALS 29 responding. 711, 8411 Woodsboro Pike. Enter person from a fall, police in Route 9 Bravo, 1940.

ambulance, 299 paramedic engine 23, engine 111 due, Hartfield to Frederick, 1820 Latham Drive, room 13, Chrysler C9, Bravo 1941.

0: Pregnancy 328, respond for a request officer at the Tobacco Hut, 5010 Westview Drive. Through a Spanish interpreter, the 1017 advised that he bought the wrong vape, and they don't have the correct vape, and they won't refund his money and kicked him out of the store. 1942.
1: Along BCP. However, the guys are telling me that's from a previous storm. Nothing new from the storm that just went through. We'll call it good defense. I'm switching back.
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3: Frederick, 334, 326, respond for a verbal domestic, 8010 Hollow Reed Court from Waterside. 1017 advises that the ex-boyfriend was asked to leave today, and now he's back in hollering. 1945.

0: Russian 12, 14 and quarters, injured 1-for-1, staff.
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0: 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Unconscious person, non-driving, 1946.
1: Medic 19, transporting 1947.
2: 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You can go ahead and put 111 in service. I'm on scene.
1: ALS 29 on scene. Engine 111.
3: Green and white Spider-Man pants, no shirt. Name of Braden, and she's concerned that he may come back.
4: Bravo.

0: 281 Frederick on Charlie.
1: Engine 281.
0: 15 southbound, just north of East Bassford Road. Got a tree down in the roadway, it's blocking the southbound lane. We'll be hanging out here for a little. You could notify the proper.
1: Forty-nine.

0: Predator. Andrew, 291.
1: Charlie, Predator.
0: Just be advised, we're starting the police out to your location.
1: Okay, Predator. Do they have a reason for it?
0: The unknown situation on the scene at this time. Call taker is putting notes in the card.
1: I'm direct, Frank.

0: 311, copy a trailer tag.
1: Okay.
0: West Virginia, Charles 477-958.
2: Four. Okay, change it to request, call it 71.
1: 316, 10-4.